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Now flex your hands upward, press the heels of your hand out to the opposite walls.

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0: 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So beautiful. 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Direzione San Marino, Brutus. Put your hands in the air. Come on. Your hands up. This is Scooter. Did you run the world? Big shot.

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1: 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We put so many

sex, American Express. 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American Express. 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